0: Oh, don't freak out. Sorry, that's a bad joke. That's Freaking Out. That's the name of that song from Michigander on the River. Listen to Jonathan Richman. I was dancing at a lesbian bar. Happy Pride Month, everybody. Bob Dylan with Most Likely You'll Go Your Way. And I don't know. He just makes his song titles too long. It's nighttime, Will. Good evening. And we need to take a short break on this Thursday. Coming up, I will talk about Nerd Wars. This morning, we covered some good ground and we have some things to talk about.
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0: That one is from Back on the River. It's called Ride Lonesome. Steel Pulse. Rumors. And Steel Pulse is going to be playing at Treehouse Brewing. Surprise, surprise. That'll be August 5th. Their lineup is incredible. Jelly Ha Ha. Hey. Nighttime Will here. Hanging out with you this morning on Nerd Wars with my best friend Steve Sanderson. We reviewed, or pre-reviewed, I should say, the new Supergirl movie. It looks like it's gonna be absolutely phenomenal. And as my girlfriend Jessica said this morning, any movie that revolves around saving a dog, I'm in. Like, think John Wick, but with superpowers.
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1: Fernando is an old friend, grew up in Spain. His family has olive groves. Once I sent Fernando home with some Pekarsky's ham. Tell him we'll be his importer, Fernando's dad said. Tell him to come to Spain and show us how he'd smoke a wild boar. I guess our ham was a hit. Maybe I'll get to Spain someday. It's the home of Jambon, some of the best ham in the world. You come to South Deerfield, I hope you try our ham. Pekarsky's, the home of New England farm-made sausage and ham. Just a couple of minutes off of I-91 in South Deerfield.
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0: Grace Potter on the River. Love Me Not, this song was stuck in my head first thing this morning when I woke up, so I had to play it for you. Samantha Crane with Bloomsday. Samantha Crane will be at the Horse, the Iron Horse, of course. That will be on the 19th of July. Who else? Neil Young, and then local heroes, Winter Pills, You Don't Love Me Yet.
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6: 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I'm talking the last 100 years or so. The word inventive comes to mind. Woody Guthrie painted "This Machine Kills Fascists" on his guitar and sang songs that made people change the way they think. Then you have St. Vincent. Her whole approach to the guitar is so original and inspiring. There's Jimi Hendrix and Joni Mitchell and Kurt Cobain and Chuck Berry. Influential guitarists. The list goes on. And you notice certain guitars are favored. Gibson, Fender, Gretsch, Martin, Epiphone. These are the guitars we offer at Downtown Sounds Workers Co-op. Come on in. Plug in and see what a Fender Strat sounds like compared to a Gretsch Duojet. Plug a Gibson SG into a Vox amp. Strum a Martin D28. Then a Gibson J45. We're not a museum. Come on in and play. Learn about guitars. How they sound, how they feel. Downtown Sounds Workers Co-op in Northampton. 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We sell them, we repair them, we love them.
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0: That's a ripper from Johnny Blue Skies, a.k.a. Sturgill Simpson. It's called Situation. Listen to an amazing band out of Ireland, The Pogues, with London girl Os Mutantes. And then John Hammond covering Tom Waits with Get Behind the Mule. Where does that come from, that expression, get behind the mule? Well, apparently, it's a reference to Robert Johnson, the amazing blues legend. His father used to say that all the time, get behind the mule. It's referencing endurance, hard work, survival, something we all need a little bit of a dose of these days, right? It's nighttime, Will, hanging out with you a little bit longer on this Thursday. Coming up, let your hands go, but be careful where they land.
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0: Lucy Dacus on the river with Planting Tomatoes. Lucy Dacus will be at Mass Mocha in North Adams on the 23rd of July. The man with the big thick glasses, Elvis Costello. Listen to Peter Gabriel and then Let Your Hands Go from Gov. If you let your hands go, just be careful where they land, because I've been watching a lot of videos on YouTube and Instagram of people getting into fistfights, and woo! Sometimes when you let your hands go, you can get into dangerous places. We're going to take a short break here. We're going to pay some bills. And then a song from a band named after a game or maybe a theory. Either way, it's a good time.
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10: The River.

That's howdy. Try. Well, as Yoda would say, do or do not, there is no try. But you can try and go see Howdy. They're going to be at the Iron Horse on November 7th. Lucinda Williams with Sweet Old World. And then a song. It's called I Looked Away, from a band that is named either after a name or after a theory. Derek and the Dominoes. Is it the Domino Theory, or are you having a nice cappuccino and playing dominoes? Which is a fun game. Derek and the Dominoes. Love that band. Nighttime Will here. I am signing off. I'm going to leave you alone for a little bit. I'll be back tomorrow. Steve Sanderson will interpret one of my weird cracked out dreams. I have one about a birthday cake tomorrow, and I'll be curious to see what he has to say about it. But I'll leave you with Noah Kahan before I leave. Until next time, you take care of yourself, and you have a good night.

Hey, this is Louise Dunphy from Celtic Crossings. I hope you and your family and your friends will join me on Sunday morning at 8 a.m. for some great Celtic music from all the Celtic nations right here at the fabulous 93.9 The River.

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With so much great entertainment coming through the Pioneer Valley, there's always something to do and somewhere to go. It can be hard to keep up. What if there was one place where you could find some of the best shows coming to the area and maybe score some free tickets in the bargain? Well, you're in luck. 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
5: 4WHMP News, I'm Jess Tyler. East Hampton has approved a $65 million budget, even as the override funding behind it faces a recount. The spending plan uses the nearly $7 million tax increase approved by voters, but schools are still about $922,000 short of level services and expect to lose at least five educators. Western Massachusetts lawmakers are bringing the statehouse conversation to Goshen Monday night. Senator Paul Mark and Representative Lindsay Sabadosa will talk about legislation now being considered and take questions from residents. The town hall runs from 6:30 to 8 at the John James Memorial Town Hall. A campaign is underway to defend recreational marijuana sales in Massachusetts. Cannabis businesses, municipal leaders, and health experts are urging voters to reject a November ballot question that would roll back the commercial market approved in 2016. Supporters say repeal would cost jobs, reduce local tax revenue, and revive the illegal market. Greenfield's new $70 million city budget is in place, but council leaders say there wasn't much room to spare. City Council President Laura Wondolowski says protecting core priorities guided the final vote.
6: It's a tight budget year, as nobody is surprised. We had cuts to a number of different departments. Schools, we were able to work with the schools and pass a budget that they wanted, that we could afford, that doesn't make any cuts to, you know, basic services for our kids, which I think is really important. We've got to invest in our future.
5: One remaining concern is the future of Greenfield's after-school recreation program.
6: Part of the debate was over the recreation room after school program, which is run by Greenfield Rec Department. There was a full-time position that was cut in the mayor's budget. We're trying to figure out how, with maybe increasing the cost of the program, because we don't charge very much to families. They did increase it a little bit for the coming year, that we can continue to provide that service.
5: The council is now exploring ways to keep that program running despite the loss of a full-time position. Deerfield could pull out of the three-town South County Senior Center partnership as officials debate where the center should go next. The select board is expected to vote next week, with Deerfield favoring its Conway Street town hall. Sunderland and Whately warn a withdrawal could force major staffing cuts. For WHMP News, I'm Jess Tyler.
7: This is Scott Cohen. The Red Sox lead the way this morning. A solid 6-3 win over the Yankees at Fenway Park. This week's series not exactly having the cachet of old, but Boston actually looked like a real baseball team last night. Rookie left-hander Connelly Early went six innings and struck out nine. The Yankees had an early lead. Boston scored four in the fifth inning to take the lead for good. The big hit, Caleb Durbin's two-run home run. Peyton Tolley on the mound for the Red Sox tonight. World Cup soccer, the U.S. men lost for the first time in the tournament to Turkey last night. Turkey scored in the 98th minute to beat Team USA 3-2. The Americans, who had already qualified for the knockout round, used a lot of their reserves. They did not look like the same team without their regular players. Up next, Bosnia-Herzegovina next Wednesday night.
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9: Good morning. Here's your valley weather. Showers and thunderstorms are likely today, mainly before 4 p.m. Patchy fog before 8 a.m. Otherwise, mostly cloudy with a high near 83. Tonight, a chance of showers and thunderstorms before 7, mostly cloudy with a low around 59. Saturday, cloudy, then becoming mostly sunny during the afternoon with a high around 82. Saturday night, partly cloudy, low around 60. Sunday, mostly sunny with a high near 88 degrees. Beach chair, looking at Enjoy the your weekend.

Latest from Pete Yorn. All the beauty. Yes, all of it. Put it all in that bag, please. I'll be taking it with me. Good morning, it's Steve. Kick things off with Roxy Music, Love is the Drug. Good morning, it's Friday. Yeah, it's drizzling out. I kind of like that, though. I don't know. Sometimes it's nice. And the garden loves it. What are you going to do today? What are you going to do this weekend? All right, hopefully we'll figure that out over the course of the next 3 hours and 45 minutes. But maybe you already have plans, and that's great, too. But I'm going to open the river ticket window today. I'm going to climb the whiskey wall with my booze guru, Wes. I'm going to talk to Dave Hayes, the weather nut, and I'd like you to do that with me. All right, put the coffee on and buckle up. We got a lot to do. Love, man. Otis Redding.

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0: I know it's wrong. I'm still going to do it. Hooray for the riffraff. 6:30 Friday. Still raining. It's okay. Great article on the front page of the Gazette this morning. Nice tribute to Roger Curwood, the visionary who founded Fitzwillie's over 50 years ago. I remember in 2014, I got to help plan a party in the parking lot to celebrate the 40th anniversary of Fitzwillie's, and Mr. Curwood was there, and a lot of stories were shared, some I cannot tell on the radio. Lots to do on the show. As I said before, I've got twice I'm going to open the river ticket window because Ziggy Marley, Trombone Shorty, will be at Tanglewood on July 14th, and I've got two pair.
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0: Sunderland has a famous tree, the Buttonball Sycamore. It's just north of the center of town and probably close to 400 years old. It has its own Wikipedia page. The Buttonball is a short walk from the Blue Heron, the restaurant in Sunderland's old town hall. The Blue Heron's famous too. Not as famous as the Buttonball, but people come from far and wide. They tell us there's nothing quite like the Blue Heron. Call for a reservation. And if it's a nice evening, maybe after dinner, a walk to the Buttonball.
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0: Death Cab for Cutie. Song's called Riptides. Before that, the Collins Kids. They were a prominent American rockabilly duo consisting of siblings Lori and Larry Collins. Really energetic 50s, like staples of the genre. Laurencine, Lori Collins, and Lawrence, Larry Collins were their names. Just figure you might want to know. You like rockabilly, right?
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5: For WHMP News, I'm Jess Tyler. A voter-approved plan to audit the Massachusetts legislature remains tangled in a court fight and competing proposals from Beacon Hill leaders. Attorney General Andrea Joy Campbell says her office is now stepping back while judges consider the dispute over what records lawmakers must release and how broad the auditor's authority should be. East Hampton schools are still facing layoffs even after voters approved a nearly $7 million tax override. The city council has passed a $65.3 million budget for next year, but the school department remains about $922,000 short of maintaining current services. At least five educator positions could be eliminated. The mayor says no other full-time city employees are expected to lose their jobs. A free afternoon of ice cream and live music is coming to Goshen this weekend. Tilton Farm will host an all-ages ice cream social Saturday from 1 to 3, with Sunday served by the Council on Aging and classic rock from Sidetracked. Guests are encouraged to bring a lawn chair. A Saturday night dance in Shelburne Falls will raise money for immigrants and refugees across western Massachusetts. The Psychedelic Farm Girls will perform from 7 to 9 at the Shelburne Buckland Community Center, with raffles and baked goods also available. The suggested donation is $10 to $20. Free meals are back for Greenfield kids all summer long. Through August 21st, anyone 18 or younger can get breakfast, lunch, or dinner at 16 locations across the city. No registration or identification is required, and parents can pick up meals for their kids through the Summer Eats program. The Northampton Arts Council has announced the recipients of its latest round of Arts Easy microgrants. 15 exceptional projects spanning theater, music, dance, visual arts, and multidisciplinary community collaborations were each awarded a $500 direct grant to support creative work across the city. Brian Foote, the director of arts and culture, says they are incredibly proud to support the 15 diverse projects and that the grants represent a direct investment in the artists, performers, and grassroots organizations that keep Northampton's cultural landscape uniquely vibrant, dynamic, and inclusive. A Greenfield ice cream shop is helping local kids roll into summer. Ice Cream Alley is giving free skateboards to youngsters who may not be able to afford one. The shop has handed out more than 30 boards since 2023 and currently has 7 available. Families can contact the Main Street business directly. For WHMP News, I'm Jess Tyler.
6: This is Scott Cohen. We start with World Cup soccer this morning. And late last night in Los Angeles, the U.S. men's soccer team lost its first game of the tournament when Turkey scored in the 98th minute to beat Team USA 3-2. The Americans, who had already qualified for the knockout round of 32, played many of their reserves, and they did learn that they are a much different team without their regular players. Up next is Bosnia-Herzegovina next Wednesday night in the knockout round. On to the Red Sox now, who scored a solid 6-3 win over the Yankees at Fenway Park. They actually look like a real baseball team. Connelly Early had 9 strikeouts, and Caleb Durbin's 2-run home run put the Red Sox up for good. Down at the Travelers Championship, your first-round leader, Eric Cole, at -7.
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8: Good morning. Here's your valley weather. Showers and thunderstorms are likely today, mainly before 4 p.m. Patchy fog before 8 a.m. Otherwise, mostly cloudy with a high near 83. Tonight, a chance of showers and thunderstorms before 7, mostly cloudy with a low around 59. Saturday, cloudy, then becoming mostly sunny during the afternoon with a high around 82. Saturday night, partly cloudy, low around 60. Sunday, mostly sunny with a high near 88 degrees. Beach chair, looking at enjoy the your weekend.

0: Victim of Luck. New music from Metric. Good morning, it's Steve 713. Happy Friday to you. Dodge a few raindrops. It doesn't matter. It's still Friday. The weekend is upon us. Gonna talk to Dave Hayes, the weather nut, about 7:30. Sometime after that, we'll climb the whiskey wall. Sometime after that, perhaps, we will open the river ticket window. Lots to do. Lots to do.
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0: Strokes going shopping. Puff of Smoke before that from the Wood Brothers. They'll be at the Treehouse Summer Stage with Mofro on July 29th. And then Friends of Friends from Hospitality. And we heard from Innocence Mission to kick things off this set. And I promise you, right after the break, we'll talk to Dave Hayes, the Weathernut.
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0: Sunderland has a famous tree, the Buttonball Sycamore. It's just north of the center of town and probably close to 400 years old. It has its own Wikipedia page. The Buttonball is a short walk from the Blue Heron, the restaurant in Sunderland's old town hall. The Blue Heron's famous too. Not as famous as the Buttonball, but people come from far and wide. They tell us there's nothing quite like the Blue Heron. Call for a reservation. And if it's a nice evening, maybe after dinner, a walk to the Buttonball.
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0: Dave Hayes, the weather nut. Good morning, Dave.
1: Good morning, Steve. How are you?
0: Not bad. Can I call you Weather Bear today?
1: Sure, whatever you feel like. Yeah, that works.
0: I really appreciate it when you ask the rain to hold off until the nightly concerts get in.
1: Yeah, well, you know, I try to do my best with whatever pull I have with Mother Nature and whatever psychic powers I can use to control the weather.
0: I think
1: for
0: you're
1: my buddy, for my buddy Steve.
0: Yeah, just me, sure.
1: Just you, that's it.
0: Yeah, and that that cooling shower you sent last weekend on Sunday to cool everybody off at the Green River Festival, that was perfectly timed.
1: Yeah, that was my wink and a nod to all of you.
0: Downtown Florence was alight last night with Lisa Bastoni and Sean Staples on the porch. That was a great show. And then Free Range Cats here at Bob was a great show. I happened to make appearances at both.
1: Nice.
0: Appearances.
1: Look at you, a musical pollinator.
0: Oh, can I use that?
1: Sure.
0: Thanks.
1: Yeah, you can have that.
0: Free of charge?
1: Free of charge. Yeah, no subscription necessary.
0: I really enjoy waking up at night with the window open and the rain starting. Like, that's good stuff, Dave.
1: That is good stuff. That sound is waking up to that and hearing that is it's beautiful, beautifully peaceful for sure.
0: Yeah. Well, explain to us. What's the weekend going to be like, buddy?
1: Yeah. Well, I mean, overnight, it's not. I mean, it wasn't as much rain as the other day, but it's nice. We got like a quarter of an inch up to half an inch of rain or so overnight in different parts of the region. So we'll take what we can get since we're still in a deficit. But this morning rain is moving out. So, you know, it'll still be kind of damp and humidity will be increasing today. Highs will be either side of 80 degrees. It should get partly sunny at times, but we will see some isolated showers or thunderstorms later this afternoon. One or two of them may tick up and become strong or even possibly severe with small hail and or strong gusty winds. Highs either side of 80 degrees, and then that'll relax tonight. Lows will be 55 to 60. And then tomorrow, Saturday, the weekend looks largely good. Saturday could feature, there's a storm passing well to our south, so that could push a few scattered showers into the region in the afternoon, more like south of us in northern Connecticut, maybe up to the Pike. That should be about it, I would think. Highs again, either side of 80, lows 55 to 60 Saturday night. And then on Sunday, it looks like the weekend pick for sure. The humidity will start to come up, though. Highs will be in the low to mid 80s. Looks mostly sunny. So Sunday is definitely the day for outdoor stuff if you have to pick one. Okay. And then we're getting hot next week, it looks like. Monday and Tuesday, highs are going to start pushing well into the 80s. Monday with sunshine. By Tuesday, it could be 85 to 90. A warm front comes through Tuesday night or sometime Tuesday night, Wednesday. And then Wednesday to Friday, I think we may end up having a heat wave with highs in the mid-80s to low.

0: low 90s, and heat indices, which is the combo of dew point temp and air temp, may push 100 degrees. So by mid to late next week, we could get some heat and humidity. But you and I can talk about that on Monday, and that's how it looks.
1: Sounds good, Dave. Thanks so much.
0: Yeah, man. Have a great weekend.
1: Talk to you on Monday, Weather Bear.
0: Thanks. Take care. Bye.
1: Bye. If you want more local Western Mass weather from Dave Hayes, the Weather Nut, you can find him on Facebook, where he reports to over like 70,000, 80,000 folks. We've lost track at this point. You can also find his work on Twitter and at westernmassweather.com. And you can also download the Weather Nut app.

0: Suki Waterhouse, back in love again. Good morning, it's Steve. We heard Tunde Adebimpe before that, who crushed it at Green River. And what a swell fella. He was a great guy. Is a great guy. I'm sure he still is. 7:49, what's up next? I heard you. You said, what's up next, Steve? Yeah. We're going to climb the whiskey wall with my booze guru, Wes, from State Street Wines and Spirits. And then sometime after that, we're going to open the river ticket window and give away Ziggy Marley and Trombone Shorty tickets. Huzzah.
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4: For WHMP News, I'm Jess Tyler. A voter-approved plan to audit the Massachusetts legislature remains tangled in a court fight and competing proposals from Beacon Hill leaders. Attorney General Andrea Joy Campbell says her office is now stepping back while judges consider the dispute over what records lawmakers must release and how broad the auditor's authority should be. East Hampton schools are still facing layoffs even after voters approved a nearly $7 million tax override. The city council has passed a $65.3 million budget for next year, but the school department remains about $922,000 short of maintaining current services. At least five educator positions could be eliminated. The mayor says no other full-time city employees are expected to lose their jobs. A free afternoon of ice cream and live music is coming to Goshen this weekend. Tilton Farm will host an all-ages ice cream social Saturday from 1 to 3, with Sunday served by the Council on Aging and classic rock from Sidetracked. Guests are encouraged to bring a lawn chair. A Saturday night dance in Shelburne Falls will raise money for immigrants and refugees across western Massachusetts. The Psychedelic Farm Girls will perform from 7 to 9 at the Shelburne Buckland Community Center, with raffles and baked goods also available. The suggested donation is $10 to $20. Free meals are back for Greenfield kids all summer long. Through August 21st, anyone 18 or younger can get breakfast, lunch, or dinner at 16 locations across the city. No registration or identification is required, and parents can pick up meals for their kids through the Summer Eats program. The Northampton Arts Council has announced the recipients of its latest round of Arts Easy Microgrants. 15 exceptional projects spanning theater, music, dance, visual arts, and multidisciplinary community collaborations were each awarded a $500 direct grant to support creative work across the city. Brian Foote, the director of arts and culture, says they are incredibly proud to support the 15 diverse projects and that the grants represent a direct investment in the artists, performers, and grassroots organizations that keep Northampton's cultural landscape uniquely vibrant, dynamic, and inclusive. A Greenfield ice cream shop is helping local kids roll into summer. Ice Cream Alley is giving free skateboards to youngsters who may not be able to afford one. The shop has handed out more than 30 boards since 2023 and currently has seven available. Families can contact the Main Street business directly. For WHMP News, I'm Jess Tyler.
5: This is Scott Cohen. The Red Sox lead the way this morning. A solid 6-3 win over the Yankees at Fenway Park. This week's series not exactly having the cachet of old, but Boston actually looked like a real baseball team last night. Rookie left-hander Connelly Early went six innings and struck out nine. The Yankees had an early lead. Boston scored four in the fifth inning to take the lead for good. The big hit, Caleb Durbin's two-run home run. Peyton Tolley on the mound for the Red Sox tonight. World Cup soccer, the U.S. men lost for the first time in the tournament to Turkey last night. Turkey scored in the 98th minute to beat Team USA 3-2. The Americans, who had already qualified for the knockout round, used a lot of their reserves. They do not look like the same team without their regular players. Up next, Bosnia-Herzegovina next Wednesday night.
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7: Good morning. Here's your valley weather. Showers and thunderstorms are likely today, mainly before 4 p.m. Patchy fog before 8 a.m. Otherwise, mostly cloudy with a high near 83. Tonight, a chance of showers and thunderstorms before 7, mostly cloudy with a low around 59. Saturday, cloudy, then becoming mostly sunny during the afternoon with a high around 82. Saturday night, partly cloudy, low around 60. Sunday, mostly sunny with a high near 88 degrees. Beach chair, looking at Enjoy the your weekend.

0: It's time to climb the whiskey wall with my booze guru, Wes, from State Street Wines and Spirits. Good morning, Wesley.
1: Good morning, Steve.
0: Still raining out there?
1: It is drizzling out there. Yeah, it's still going.
0: It's been a steady drizzle. Kind of like my week.
1: I managed to get the roof on my car last night, though, so that was smart.
0: Congratulations. Thank you. Called it a car.
1: Yeah, well, it is a automobile.
0: Automobile? Fantastic. All right, we climb the whiskey while we talk about amazing whiskeys, usually. Are we back to whiskey yet?
1: Yeah, we're going to try some whiskey today.
0: Woohoo! Here's Caroline Rose. Yip, yip, yow. You're listening to the Whiskey Wall.

0: Oh, Caroline Rose. Yip, yip, yeah. That song brings the Friday energy I'm looking for, Wesley.
1: It really does, Steve. It's
0: yeah.
1: That'll get you up and going.
0: I thought Toots and the Maytals, 5446 was my number, was the vibes I wanted to bring into Friday. And that's a good choice.
1: Yeah.
0: But then Caroline Rose goes and yip, yip, yows. And I'm like, well, no, I think I'll go with that one this Friday. Last week on the Whiskey Wall, we talked about the menth.
1: Yeah.
0: Right? I forget the
1: vert. Menth vert.
0: Menth vert. Yeah. Now, that stuck in my brain all week. That stuff was really good.
1: I'm so glad it did.
0: It tasted like herbs right out of an herb garden. And I thought all week about how I would like to mix it with lemonade and whiskey this summer.
1: I think we should do that.
0: Okay, done.
1: I'm in, Steve. That's why I brought it to you.
0: Yay! All right.

0: What are we talking about this week? You're being secretive over there, and it must be something good.
1: Am I?
0: Yes.
1: No, I don't know. I don't need a lot of excuse to sing the praises of Willett Distillery.
0: Willett!
1: Yay! Woo-hoo! Willett.
0: Willett in the fancy, awesome bottle.
1: Yeah. So I took my minimal excuse of having put it on sale yesterday, mm-hmm. and it'll be on sale through July 15th. So we got a decent amount of time to get our hands on a bottle of Willett, normally $53, on sale for $45.
0: Oh, I know. That's fantastic. I want to dig into Willett a little bit more and find out some more about it.
1: Okay.
0: But after the break.
1: Sounds good.
0: You're listening to The Whiskey Wall with my booze guru, Wes, from State Street Wines and Spirits. Huzzah!
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0: little Steel Pulse for you. Kind of got a reggae theme going on in the Whiskey Wall. They're going to be at the Treehouse Summer Stage August 5th. How about them apples?
1: I like them apples.
0: Yeah, those are good apples. Oh, strawberries, Wesley. The strawberries are
1: what a good season it's been, huh?
0: Yeah, amazing, amazing. Yeah. I've eaten more than this year than I have in 3 years, I think. But we're talking about Willett.
1: Love this stuff.
0: Yeah, tell us all about it, please.
1: Well, let's see. Willett Distillery, it's been around for a very long time. They kind of went into production-only mode for a few decades, and then the ever-famous, much-missed Dave Pickerel was contacted to help consult with them to kind of get them back up and running as a estate-run distillery.
0: Whiskey Yoda.
1: He is like, Whiskey Yoda. He keeps popping up in various bottle forms throughout the Whiskey Wall here. And Willett was a great project of his. And one of the things I love about it, and one of the things that makes this bottle so unique, is the he was walking the grounds. You know, he was getting inspiration for what he was going to help the Willett family do with their rebuilt distillery. And he discovered buried in the ground their old original pot still. And so he made them dig it all out of the ground, and they reconstructed a replica of that original still. And that is what is the shape of this bottle here, the pot still.
0: I love the word pot still. I love it so much. I do, because, you know, it reminds me of things like pot stickers, which are lovely little dumplings.
1: Indeed. And it's a really unique shape. I mean, you look at it and you basically know exactly what it's for.
0: Yeah. There's something very attractive about the bottle. You can see it across the store. The eye is always drawn to it.
1: Right.
0: And the whiskey inside of it is just fabulous.
1: It is top notch. It is one of their best efforts, and it's the one that's always available, which makes it even better, right? Because you don't have to wait once a year to find this whiskey. It's ready to go every day of the year, and it's 100% delicious.
0: And it looks great on your home bar. Yeah. What a win. Thanks for putting it on sale.
1: Good times.
0: Johnny Blue Skies, stay on that.

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0: latest from Jack White, God in the Broken Ribs. Such a good song. It's got that like Jimmy Page junk, junk, junk, junk, junk, junk going on in the background the entire time. Love that song. Well, we're talking Willett on the Whiskey Wall today, and Willett is such a winner. It's almost unfair.
1: It really is delicious. It's subtle. It's complex. We talked a little bit off air about how just willingly masculine this bourbon is. You know, it's not like over, you know, it's not super strong. It just, everything about it is this wonderful package of bourbon.
0: I was going to say it's a nice package is what I was going to say. Yeah. And you're right about on the nose, it doesn't overwhelm you at all. It's just like, yeah, I know what I'm doing. Now, why did the Willett family, you think, call in Whiskey Yoda?
1: Whiskey Yoda, Dave Pickerel. Yeah. I think there was a period of time where there was almost like an industrialization of the industry where just sort of this mass production is really all we want. We're going to get as much product as we can. And so these guys had sort of fallen into, making sort of industrial level bourbon where they're
0: Henry Ford bourbon.
1: Yeah, exactly. Like it's a assembly line. Yeah. You're just spitting it out, and they were looking to bring back that craft touch, which was sort of becoming at the time was happening all over the bourbon world where they're realizing people are willing to spend a little bit more money if the product shows better quality and better character. Yeah. And so, yeah, they brought this guy in and started building these really fine brands, Noah's Mill, Rowan's Creek, the Willett Pot Still. They have a whole line of stuff that has their Willett family estate name on it, and that really means that it's basically coming from their own property and their own grains.
0: Yeah, excellent.
1: Yeah.
0: Well, it shows, because this is wonderful. And again, the bottle's the best. I love the bottle so much. And, I'd be remiss if I didn't bring up soccer.
1: Thank you.
0: I haven't been able to hang out with you because you've been watching soccer nonstop. Not like we should watch the Red Sox, even though they're like an 80s team, the Red Sox, and I won't talk about them too much. But yeah, they'll lose every game and then sweep the Yankees like they did in the 80s and then lose every game.
1: That's kind of what's going on right now, yeah.
0: But soccer is exciting.
1: It's been so exciting, Steve. And it's funny you say that about the 80s. I was just going on and on about 86 was like the year of my sports awakening.
0: Yeah.
1: And what a year it was, right? The 85 Patriots played in the Super Bowl in February of 86. The Celtics, I think, won the world title that year, widely considered to be one of the best teams of all time.
0: Wait a minute. Yes. The 86 Celtics are the best basketball team of all time.
1: Well, there you go.
0: Yeah. It's fact.
1: Authoritatively fact right here. The Red Sox, we got clobbered by the Mets in the end, but it was this amazing year. But also that year was one of the years of the World Cup. Mm. I think 86 took place in Mexico, and Diego Maradona of Argentina had the hand of God goal against England. It was, I mean, this was like the year that I woke up to being like, wow, sports.
0: Yeah.
1: So here I am 40 years later, absolutely adoring this World Cup. It has been so spectacular. I told you off air, I watched Ecuador beat Germany yesterday.
0: Yes.
1: That is impossible.
0: Yeah.
1: That's not supposed to happen. And that is why sports are so great.
0: What time was that game?
1: Must have started at 7, so I only caught the second half because I was out listening to music in town, which is what a great time for that.
0: And I was as well. And we were at different locations and briefly at the same location, but there was an Ecuadorian gentleman standing behind me at one of these locations, and he was screaming joyfully.
1: Yeah, how could he not be?
0: To another person who was on his phone while he's chain smoking and just screaming goal, screaming goal, screaming goal. He was so happy. And people were like, what's going on? I was like, World Cup.
1: World Cup.
0: It's Ecuadorian.
1: Yeah.
0: And then he said something kind of naughty about Germany and then kept screaming goal. It was amazing. I was like, yay. It's almost like, you know, Boston enjoyed the Scots, you know, for so long. Well, we had at least one Ecuadorian guy who was really happy last night, and that made me happy.
1: The the stadium that they were playing in, I believe it was the New York, New Jersey stadium.
0: Yeah.
1: And it was a sea of yellow. I mean, there was just endless amounts of Ecuadorian fans cheering them on, and they got the game of a lifetime.
0: So good. So very, very good. You're listening to The Whiskey Wall with my booze guru, Wes, from State Street Wines and Spirits. Woohoo.
2: 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You're listening to The River.

0: was the Revivalists, August 4th at the Treehouse Summer Stage with Rustic Overtones. Still around, still making music. Good for them. They came to life. 8:50 here on the Whiskey Wall with my booze guru, Wes. Wes, I thank you so much for bringing in the Willet. It was such a treat.
1: It always is, isn't it?
0: Yeah.
1: I don't know why I don't treat myself to it more often.
0: Well, it's on sale now. You can afford it.
1: I could buy some backup bottles if I wanted to.
0: Head over to State Street and see the good folks there that will help you figure out what it is you want or want to buy for somebody else.
1: I would be happy to help. Yeah.
0: Are you doing a tasting this evening?
1: We are going to have a tasting tonight. And my friend Ginger is going to come in and she's going to pour some Charles Beeler wines. And he's an interesting character. He kind of considers himself a New Englander. He lived in Vermont. I don't know if he grew up in Vermont, but
0: New Englanders are born in one of the New England states.
1: That's fair. I get that. I'm just saying. Yeah, he's got a nice laid back.
0: They're not created. They're born.
1: At any rate, he's a nice man. He makes some great wine, and he names most of them after his children. So we'll be sampling some Daisy and some Sabine.
0: We like him. Nice. Fantastic. All right, that's going to do it for the Whiskey Wall with my booze guru, Wes, from State Street Wines and Spirits. I'll see you next week. Actually, I'll see you tonight because we're going to see Supergirl.
1: Yeah, we are. Thanks for having me, Steve.
2: How dangerous is face recognition technology? I'm Bill Newman for the Civil Liberties Minute. Consider what happened to Kimberly Williams. At various banks in Maryland, after someone impersonated account holders and withdrew thousands of dollars, a bank investigator sent the image of the perpetrator to a national listserv of police and private investigators called Crimedex. Someone on the listserv ran that image through facial recognition technology, which resulted in Ms. Williams' name and photo being a match. And based on this, a local detective secured an arrest warrant for her. A problem? Yes, a problem! The alleged match was 100% wrong. Ms. Williams had never set foot in Maryland. Not once, not ever. She could not have been the perpetrator. The face recognition technology got it dead wrong, and not for the first time or the last. Wrongful arrests based on erroneous matches have occurred in Arizona, Florida, Louisiana, Maryland, Michigan, Missouri, Nevada, New Jersey, and North Dakota. The technology gets it wrong most often when applied to people of color, women, young people, and elders. Whereas here, the police had plenty of time to investigate, but nonetheless relied on face recognition technology alone. That's a terrible practice. As Ms. Williams said, I lost 6 months of my life for a crime I had nothing to do with. This technology can ruin lives. No family deserves to go through that. We couldn't agree more. The Civil Liberties Minute is made possible by the ACLU, because freedom can't protect itself.
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1: Don't touch me. Hey, Ray. Hey, Sugar. Tell them who we are.
2: 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We got golden fingers. And we're loved everywhere we go.
1: That sounds like us.
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0: Ah, the amazing big man with the beautiful voice, Tyler Ballgame, Matter of Taste. Do love that song. And he's a great guy. And the Tyler Ballgame name comes from him. It's a self-deprecating thing. He was like, yeah, I'm living in my mom's basement. I'm trying to make music. I'm a Berkeley dropout. And I lie on an application and move to California. And next thing you know, I'm famous.
1: How about that?
0: How about that story? That's a good one.
1: Not a bad deal.
0: That's the only way you're getting the American dream these days, my friends. Nighttime Will, welcome to the show.
2: It's a pleasure to be here, Steve, as always.
0: Yeah, as always. How's moving going?
2: Terrible. It's absolutely the
0: worst
2: terrible.
0: Thing. It's the worst trick God ever created.
2: We were just talking about this off microphone, and your life is completely discombobulated, and you don't get to stop doing all of the other stuff that mm-hmm. you have to do, like parenting and working mm-hmm. and all of the rest, and you have to put all of your life's possessions into boxes and then move said boxes. It is yeah. torture. It's
0: right.
2: Awful.
0: You still have to work. You still have to adult and parent, but mm-hmm. now you get to move, too. Congratulations.
1: Woo-hoo. And I know exactly where I put that thing, but I can't find it because it's in a box.
0: It's in a box.
2: They've actually done studies on this that apparently moving is like the third or second most stressful event in your life.
0: Right. Along with buying a home. Yeah. Mm, how about that? How about them apples? All right. I want to talk more about Fitzwillies when we come back.
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8: 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I'm talking the last 100 years or so. The word inventive comes to mind. Woody Guthrie painted "This Machine Kills Fascists" on his guitar and sang songs that made people change the way they think. Then you have St. Vincent. Her whole approach to the guitar is so original and inspiring. There's Jimi Hendrix and Joni Mitchell and Kurt Cobain and Chuck Berry. Influential guitarists. The list goes on. And you notice certain guitars are favored. Gibson, Fender, Gretsch, Martin, Epiphone. 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Plug a Gibson SG into a Vox amp. Strum a Martin D28. Then a Gibson J45. We're not a museum. Come on in and play. Learn about guitars, how they sound, how they feel. 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

0: It's a Teddy Bears and Iggy Pop punk rocker. Great song, made famous again by the last Superman movie, and played today in honor of us going to see Supergirl tonight, which I am so excited for. I can't believe Sheriff Lobo is going to be in it.
1: Not Sheriff Lobo. Wait a minute, are you two going tonight?
0: Yes!
2: Oh, yeah.
1: And you didn't invite me?
0: No, you were moving, remember?
3: Oh, yeah, that's right.
2: Well, how could you possibly forget that?
0: I want to talk about an article about a man. Front page of the Daily Hampshire Gazette. The man who bet on Northampton, Roger Curwood, the originator of Fitzwillies, which is credited, and rightfully so, of bringing back interest in Northampton at a time when it was phasing out. It was boarded up and not happening. 1974, Roger Curwood took a shot and opened a restaurant called Fitzwillies. And there's a tribute to him in the Daily Hampshire Gazette, and I highly recommend you read the article. It's very, very good. And in 2014, I helped celebrate the 40th anniversary of Fitzwillies with a party in the parking lot, and Roger was there and said quite a few words from stage. And my friend Uncle Dirty, who a lot of you know, was also there and was telling stories about, well, not only his achievements, but also his rooftop hot tub, which was infamous. There were parties on the rooftop, not just in the parking lot, if you know what I mean. Anyway, thank you, Roger, and, you know, big shout out.
2: Yeah, I love that place. Fitzwillies. Still a great space. Right on. Place to go.
0: The man who bet on Northampton. Get the Gazette today and read it.
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0: the master, Tom Waits.
1: Oh, yeah.
0: All right. Just a little bit more. It's almost time to interpret Nighttime Will's Dreams. It is 9:40. We only have 20 minutes left before another master, Jim Neal, comes in.
1: Indeed.
0: So I wanted to just talk about Roger Hurwitz a little bit more. Not only did he create Fitzwillie's some 54 years ago, but he also, like I said, had a hot tub roof deck on Fitzwillie's back in the 70s. Wow. He had a parrot.
1: He had a parrot.
0: And the parrot's still alive. And actually was like, when this interviewer from the Gazette was talking to them, the parrot was in the background, still screaming and singing. Like, this guy was great. I mean, seriously, think about it. You come into downtown Northampton in 1974 and everything's boarded up and there's nobody here. And you're like, I'm going to open a restaurant. It's going to be nuts. It's going to have ferns and all kinds of crazy stuff and it's going to be great. And it was immediately. It was packed, like opening night. It was exactly what the people wanted. So that's all I wanted to say. I wanted to say that he had a parrot. You know? All right, let's talk about your dreams. Let's hear it.
1: Right now?
0: Right now.
1: Okay.
0: Yeah. We only have, like I said, we only have 20 minutes left.
1: All right.
0: It's Friday.
1: All right, so.
0: Gotta get the weekend started, buddy.
1: This is two nights ago. Had a dream where my son Felix was having his birthday party, and I purchased this massive
0: Birthday, Felix.
1: Yeah, right? That was in April. I purchased this massive multi-tiered ice cream cake that was shaped like a castle.
0: Okay. All right. That makes sense.
1: And filled with chocolate ice cream. Mm-hmm. For some reason, all of the guests that he invited were 7 or 8 years old, and they did not eat the cake. They just cut it into pieces and destroyed it. Like, they were just slicing portions of it off and throwing it on the ground.
0: Felix brings a bunch of 7 and 8 year olds to a birthday party to destroy a castle.
1: Yes.
0: Oh, this is an easy one.
1: Yeah. So, and here's the other part. I'm going to throw this in. Felix stayed in his room the entire time, never came out to enjoy his own birthday party.
0: What a baller. That's such a badass move. Good job, Felix. All right, we'll interpret Nighttime Will's Dreams when we come back. Modest Mouse. Coming to the Treehouse Summer Stage August 20th. Woo-hoo. Here's Picking Dragons' Pockets and Ruining Castles.

0: Don't do that. Modest Mouse picking dragon's pockets.
1: Don't do that either.
0: August, yeah, right? Both terrible ideas. Just terrible ideas. August 20th at the Treehouse Summer Stage in South Deerfield.
1: Deerfield.
0: Just wonderful. All right, let's hear that dream synopsis one more time, please.
1: Okay. I had a dream where my son Felix was having a birthday party. I purchased a massive ice cream cake, which cost $181.05.
0: $181.05. That's something.
1: Very specific number. I don't know how that came through, because usually I can't read in dreams. And for some reason...
0: Ooh, you're not supposed to.
1: Yeah.
0: And you're not supposed to talk to other people in dreams if you know you're dreaming. Be careful.
1: It's weird.
0: It's how you let the devil in.
1: for whatever reason, all of... You just derailed me there.
0: All right. Well, we can come back. When we come back...
1: No. For whatever reason, all of Felix's guests were about 7 or 8 years old, and they did not eat the cake. They cut it into pieces, and they destroyed it. They just mashed it into the ground, and that's what happened.
0: And Felix is 16 or 17 years old?
1: Felix is 17, so this would have been his 18th birthday.
0: Right, 18th birthday, and inviting 7 and 8-year-olds to
1: Very
0: the party.
1: Bizarre.
0: Yeah, so that's like the children of the forest coming and devouring something. Like, you are about to embark on something or lose something, and all the little forest gnomes are coming to devour it and you.
1: I'm sorry, children of the forest? Where is this coming from?
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0: Wikipedia page. 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

0: the gnomes from Rhode Island. That's called Magic Man.
1: That was a little shot of adrenaline right
0: there.
1: Yeah,
0: well, that's kind of how I want to feel on Friday, and now I do. That's going to do it for us today. Hope you enjoyed the interpretation of Will's dreams, the whiskey wall.
1: Oh, that's it? That's all you get?
0: That's all you get.
1: Children are coming out of the forest.
0: Yeah, the children to dismantle your house. Yeah, good luck. That's it. You dig in. Anyway, we'll see you next week. It's been quite a week here on the river, and I enjoy doing this, and thank you so much for listening. I appreciate you all so very much. Nighttime Will, thank you for being here.
1: Hey, it's my pleasure, buddy.
0: Mm-hmm. And we'll see you next week when we'll do things and give away tickets, and we'll talk about the weather.
1: Delightful.
0: I'll see you next week on the radio. Have a great weekend. I know. It's all good.
1: Good choice.
0: You've done great this week. I'm so proud of you.

0: I am Remy.
1: Good morning. I am Remy.
0: Hi, Steve.
2: This is Rose School.
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4: 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I'm a pancake. I'm a pancake. I'm a pancake. I'm a pancake.
5: And now.
6: Hey, Rocky, watch me pull a rabbit out of my hat.
5: Again?
6: Nothing up my sleeve. Presto! No doubt about it. I gotta get another hat.
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7: In fourth grade, we took turns bringing records into school to play at lunchtime. I'd get so excited for my turn to play DJ for my classmates. I'd borrow my parents' records or spend my allowance.

0: once on 45s. Sometimes kids would boo. Play something good. Play something we know. What? Wait, let's just listen. I'm playing something good you don't know yet. This is Jim Neal. Meet me here Sundays at 6 for Jim Neal's Jukebox. I'll play some new music you might not have heard yet. And of course, songs from over the years that still hold the spark that won me over the first time. Jim Neal's Jukebox, Sundays, 6 to 9 p.m. on the river.
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0: the unmistakable sound of Weezer, along with Best Coast doing Go Away. I Got You before that from the Tedeschi Trucks Band. They'll be at Tanglewood on September 2nd, along with special guest Lucas Nelson. Good morning, it's Jim Neal. It's Friday, the 26th of June. So much great music coming up, including The English Beat and an old favorite from D-Light.
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Lucy Dacus on the river planting tomatoes. July 23rd, Lucy will be at Mass Mocha playing a show. Her bud Phoebe Bridgers just dropped a new single called Lost Boys. You'll be hearing that here on the river. The Band before that. Don't Do It. 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They're a band tribute band. They've been doing it for about 20 years now almost, and they're playing at the Iron Horse

0: on July 17th in Northampton.
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0: Different is good. This is The River.
1: Uno, dos, one, two, tres, cuatro.

0: Jack White on the River. New one called God and the Broken Ribs. We also heard from Sam the Sham and the Pharaohs from the 60s. Ancient. Woolly Bully, the name of that one. Captain Beefheart as well, right here on the river. Her eyes are a blue million miles. Even if you don't know Captain Beefheart's music that well, you may recognize that one because it was in The Big Lebowski.
1: With so much great entertainment coming through the Pioneer Valley, there's always something to do and somewhere to go. It can be hard to keep up. What if there was one place where you could find some of the best shows coming to the area and maybe score some free tickets in the bargain? Well, you're in luck. 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

0: It's the Womack Sisters. Chauffeur. Right back to it from Waxahachie and MJ Linderman before that. And we started off the 11 o'clock hour with Suzanne Vega. Suzanne just announced a show at Bombix in Florence. She's going to be there on October 20th. Suzanne Vega at Bombix in Florence / Northampton.
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0: Noah Kahan on the river. Velvet Underground before that, Who Loves the Sun? Their attempt at a big hit single. Those first couple of records by the Velvets were definitely for fans only. That means something else these days. But some of the latter songs, latter day songs from the Velvets after John Cale had left the band and after Nico had gone on her way were downright hit worthy, including that one. Don't Let Me Down Again from Buckingham Nicks, Lindsay and Stevie before they joined Fleetwood Mac. And we started off with Elliott Smith, I Figured You Out.
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0: Blonde Shell on the River. The Heart Has to Work So Hard. The Landfill before that from Fruit Bats. Fruit Bats will be at the Academy of Music on July 26th. That's Eric Johnson, also of the band Bonnie Light Horseman. Fruit Bats in Northampton on the 26th. We started off with Joni Mitchell, Cold Blue Steel and Sweet Fire, and the band Daughter with Not Enough. Jim Neal with you. It is a Friday morning, getting pretty close to the lunch hour. I'll be with you here till 3 this afternoon. Then it's time for Emily, and at 6 o'clock, the weekend begins with Funky Friday until midnight.
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10: We have a saying at Jackson and Connor. You don't really need a suit until you really need a suit. If the wedding's in September, start looking for your suit in July, or sooner. 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Come upstairs to Jackson and Connor. We have nice suits, and we're really fussy about how they fit you. These little alterations don't happen overnight. Come upstairs to Jackson and Connor inside Thorne's in downtown Northampton for one good suit for the September wedding, or just be the best dressed person at the grocery store.
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0: Biba Doobie on the River. We also hear from Taj Mahal. Queen Bee from Taj. He's going to be at the Academy of Music on July 15th. I'm Jim. We're into the lunch hour on a Friday afternoon. I was driving through Hadley, the back roads, Rocky Hill Road, etc. And there's a point on Cemetery Road going from Amherst to Northampton where you can't see a house. If there are no cars on the road, you can't see any other cars. And you can just see the mountains and a little bit of the Connecticut River and the farm fields around you. And if it wasn't for the farms and the evidence of agriculture, you could almost imagine dinosaurs walking across the valley back in ancient times. Although I guess it was a lake back then, so maybe swimming dinosaurs.
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0: That's new from Rostam. Of Vampire Weekend fame, back of a truck. Up the Canyon before that from String Cheese Incident. They came through South Deerfield recently for a show at Treehouse. Shuggy Otis in there as well with Strawberry Letter 23. We started off with Patty Griffin. No bad news. Well, here's some good news. It's also not bad news. On the River Ticket window this week, Steve Earle will be at the Academy of Music on Tuesday, July 7th, doing a solo show, Songs and Stories, 51 years of them from Steve Earle. Buck Meek will be at the Stone Church in Brattleboro, Thursday, July 9th, with Kisser. Harvest and Rust, a Neil Young experience, will be at the Iron Horse on Saturday, July 11th. And Biba Doobie announced the show at Mohegan Sun Arena in Unclesville, Connecticut, on Thursday, October 1st. A lot of people drove down to see Wet Leg there last week. And apparently it's a fine place to see a show. Coming up, we got some music from Wilson Pickett.
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0: Grace Potter on the River, new one from Grace. We also heard from Ian Sweet, the band Ian Sweet. Criminal Kissing is the new song. They're going to be at the Drake on October 16th. PJ Harvey back there with Down by the Water. And Wilson Pickett, Soul Dance number 3. I don't know if anybody's ever discovered evidence of a Soul Dance number 1 or 2 in Wilson's catalog.
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0: New music from Howdy on the River. They're coming to town on November 7th for a show at the Iron Horse. J.J. Gray and Mofro before that. War. July 29th is the date J.J. 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

0: Strokes on the River, new music from them. My Sweet Lord from George Harrison. We also heard from Ryan Adams and the Bangles. Jim Neal with you on a Friday afternoon. Hope you're enjoying the music. I certainly am. Then again, I'm choosing it, so maybe I'm predisposed. I was driving my car yesterday, and I thought to myself, oh my gosh, all the roads are so smooth. Have they all been repaved? And then I realized I just got new tires. Because Molly and I are going to Montreal next week. We're going to go to the Jazz Festival. And I thought, well, I should probably get my car checked out. It's a short drive to Montreal. You can be in Canada in 4 hours, apparently, if you have your papers in order. But it was not the roads that have been resurfaced. It was my new tires I was enjoying. It's like new shoes for your car. Thanks to the folks at Ernie's on King Street. I love those guys. John and the gang always do such a great job. We got some music coming up from the Iguanas from New Orleans. And a classic from Badfinger on the River.
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0: That's Mount Joy and Gigi Perez on the river in the middle. Playground from Jessica Hoop before that. Jessica brings her band to the Iron Horse this Sunday night. Highly recommended show, Jessica Hoop at the Iron Horse. Tickets available now. We got some music coming up from The Clash. They have some career opportunities, things that are in short supply these days, apparently.
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0: Johnny Blue Skies on the River. It's called Situation. Father John Misty before that. I'm writing a novel. I swear every one of Father John Misty's songs sounds like the beginning of a novel, the first chapter of it. He is very verbose. He's always got a complicated theme to his songs. I don't often know what it is he's singing about. It sounds apocalyptic and political, and I just enjoy the music. You can choose not to listen to lyrics sometimes and just listen to the groove. Charlie Crockett back there, $10 cowboy. Charlie put on quite a show last Friday at the Green River Festival. I missed it. This is just what I heard, though, and I trust the people that told me this.
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0: Mumford and Sons. That's the song called Here. Sierra Farrell on that one as well. Sierra's playing at the Pines Theater in Look Park in September. Punch Brothers before that. Chris Thiele and the Boys. This Girl. Punch Brothers will be, did I say Pinch Brothers? They are Punch Brothers. They are punching, not pinching. 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

0: Brandi Carlile on the River, Life on the Run, a new one from Brandi. She's going to be at Tanglewood on August 18th. Lucifer Sam before that. Pink Floyd, Syd Barrett era Pink Floyd, a song about Syd Barrett's cat named Lucifer Sam. That cat's something I can't explain. I'm Jim Neal. That's going to do it for the Friday Midday Show. Emily is in at 3. Phil is up at 6 with Funky Friday. Listen to The River all weekend. Back Porch on Sunday morning. Before that, Louise Dunphy with Celtic Crossings. And Sunday evening, Sunday afternoon, Local Currents from 5 to 6 and Jim Neal's Jukebox from 6 to 9. Last show for another 2 weeks. This will be the last jukebox until the 20-something, later in July. I'm missing next week is what I'm trying to say. So tune in this Sunday, and then I'll be back from Montreal with some tales from the road the following Sunday. Stick around. Emily's coming up. We got some Laura Nyro straight ahead.
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0: That's Sam Fender and Olivia Dean here on the river, bringing you their song, Rein Me In. We said Nathaniel Rayla for the Night Sweats back there. Clearly a tongue twister today, doing Call Me Whatever You Like. And Life Begins at the Hop, that's from XTC. Hey, it's Emily Bork on a Friday. It is very humid out there. My goodness, it's wild how different 80 degree days can feel. Anyways, I've got a great show coming up for you. Unfortunately, for all of us, Foraging Fridays is going to be taking an indefinite hiatus. But hopefully we can get it back going again someday. We'll see. Anyways, we'll get to the music. And don't worry, I'm still going to be foraging a lot in the woods.
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0: You're listening to The River, and that's Beck with their song, Ride Lonesome, or his song. But I am thinking about how moments ago I just saw a post with both Beck and Sierra Ferrell, because Beck did a version of this song with her. He wrote this whole piece about how they met each other and she taught him how to two-step. And when she got on stage, it blew his mind. So I'm excited to hear this new rendition. I will load it in as soon as I can. I also had Ray LaMontagne back there with his song She's the One. And he's the one that's coming to town. You can catch him playing over at the Symphony Hall in Springfield. He's playing with Weather Station on Wednesday, September 23rd. Now, let's check in with Dan for some good old bird songs.
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2: Welcome to Bird Songs. I'm Dan Zomek from Sugarloaf Gardens, and we've headed down to the Cape for a little sun and fun. And one of the best places for birders to go this time of year is out to Race Point at the very tip of the Cape. And that's because there's lots of upwellings of food.

food for the birds to feed on. And one bird that's been showing up there is the Arctic tern. Now, Arctic terns, as the name suggests, are typically in the Arctic for breeding purposes, but this time of year, some of the younger birds will stay for the summer months where there's good food sources, and Race Point is one of these. And there's been Arctic terns seen there on a regular basis over the last month or so. They're about 14 inches from tail that they have, and they use this forked tail to dive and dart through the air until they see prey in the water, and again, will dive headfirst into the water after that prey. They're also one of our longest migrators. They will cover 12,000 miles or more during fall migration and then again in spring migration, going from the Arctic Circle all the way down to the tip of South America. So be on the lookout for Arctic terns.

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0: Yearning for the beauty. That's Pete Yorn here on the river doing all the beauty. We also have the Strangles back there with their song Golden Brown, and Sister Nancy with her song Bam Bam. I got more coming up for your Friday before we get funky with it. Something from Tanya Donnelly in just a little bit.
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0: That's new river music from Lucy Dacus, her song Planting Tomatoes. You can catch her over at Mass Mocha this July. She's going to be there on the 23rd. And I actually just saw another new song. I'm behind on loading things in. But Lucy Dacus, Phoebe Bridgers, Julian Baker, and more than that, just put out a new song called Lost Boys. Don't wait for me to load it in. Just go listen to it. It's amazing.
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0: That's a weather station here on the river. Bring you their song, Mirror. Their band playing with Ray LaMontagne over at the Symphony Hall in Springfield. You can go catch them on Wednesday, September 23rd, and then go get some excellent food. There's so many incredible places to eat in Springfield, so many awesome museums to go explore. It's just a cool place to be. So go check it out and enjoy the music.
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0: Loka Connie here on the river. A band who you hopefully caught at this year's Back Porch Fest. That's our song, Can't Be Wrong. They really cut it up at the Iron Horse, and hopefully they'll be back again. I also had Modest Mouse, a band that's definitely coming to town with their song, We Are Between. Catch them over at the Treehouse Brewing Co. Summer Stage. They're going to be there August 20th. Now let's check in with Bill for the Civil Liberties Minute.
1: Here's what the Constitution says and what Donald Trump says about declaring war.
2: Listen up. This matters. I'm Lewis Black, and this is the Civil Liberties Minute with Bill Newman.
1: The Constitution says that Congress shall have the power, quote, to declare war. A short, direct, unambiguous statement. The War Powers Resolution of 1973 gives the president the power to respond when the country is under attack or facing imminent military threat. After that, Congress must act. To be sure, presidents of both parties have pushed the boundaries of when, without congressional authorization, they can engage in armed conflict. That said, for the three largest wars since 1973, the Persian Gulf War and the wars in Afghanistan and Iraq, presidents have sought congressional approval, although they enormously expanded the Afghanistan War approval. In the 18th century, the British king unilaterally could take his country to war. Our Constitution, in contrast, explicitly states that only Congress, not the president, has that power. But that bulwark of separation of powers now lies in tatters. After the attack on Venezuela, Donald Trump, answering a reporter's question on whether there are any restraints on his use of military power, stated, "There is one thing, my own morality, my own mind. It's the only thing that can stop me."
2: The Civil Liberties Minute is made possible by the American Civil Liberties Union, because freedom can't defend itself.
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0: That's Baby Stockwell here on the river doing what you know. And you only know what you know. Do you know? That's using too much no in one sentence, but that fantastic cat is coming to town. We were playing before with their song, Don't Let Go. The Arcadia Folk Fest is coming right up. Allison Russell, the Milk Carton Kids, Fantastic Cat, so many others. It's coming up August 29th over at Arcadia Wildlife Sanctuary in East Hampton. So go check it out. It's a really sweet fest.
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2: Welcome to Bird Songs. I'm Dan Zomek from Sugarloaf Gardens, and we've headed down to the Cape for a little sun and fun. And one of the best places for birders to go this time of year is out to Race Point at the very tip of the Cape. And that's because there's lots of upwellings of food for the birds to feed on. And one bird that's been showing up there is the Arctic tern. Now, Arctic terns, as the name suggests, are typically in the Arctic for breeding purposes, but this time of year, some of the younger birds will stay for the summer months where there's good food sources, and Race Point is one of these, and there's been Arctic terns seen there on a regular basis over the last month or so. They're about 14 inches from bill to tail, black cap on top of their head, white body, all gray wings, and a red bill and red feet. But the big thing about the Arctic tern is the long forked tail that they have, and they use this forked tail to dive and dart through the air until they see prey in the water, and again, will dive headfirst into the water after that prey. They're also one of our longest migrators. They will cover 12,000 miles or more during fall migration, and then again in spring migration, going from the Arctic Circle all the way down to the tip of South America. So be on the lookout for Arctic terns.

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0: You're listening to The River, and that's Noah Kahan with his song Doors. We have Jesse Wells' Bugs back there, and Everything Counts. That's from Depeche Mode. I got more coming up for your Friday before we get funky with it. Something from Chaparral in just a little.
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0: You're listening to The River, and that's Deer Tick with their latest. That's Mary Single Terry. We also had local hero Kimaya Diggs back there with a brand new song called Dogwood. This is off a collaborative album called The Outlaw's Almanac, put together by artist Lizzie No, and has a ton of other incredible musicians on it. Kimaya Diggs, Nick Shoulders, Nathan Evans Fox, and so many more. They're calling it a People's Songbook of the United States, a record that gives voice to the stories of working Americans who are struggling and searching for something to pin their hopes on, whether that's freedom from oppression or just one more paycheck. I highly suggest you go check it out. It is on Bandcamp. And hey, if you want to buy it, maybe wait till Bandcamp Friday so the artists can get the most amount of money possible. Love this album, and I'm excited to see what else Kimaya comes out with next. I do think she has an album coming out in October, so we'll get her in and talk all about it. This has been Emily Bork. I thank you for hanging out with me today and every day, and I'll talk to you later. Bye-bye.
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3: My name is Jerome Henry, and I have the pleasure of being one of the MCs for tonight. In a few minutes, the soul starts to roll. And as you know, on Friday night, the eagle flies, which makes it possible for you to take a stroll through your mind. Sit back and relax while the funky side of town gets all the way down.

0: Yeah. Apologies to Archie Bell and the Drills. There's going to be a showdown. Stable Singers on 93.9 The River. Love that. Also, Al Green with Right Now. Right now, it is time for Funky Friday. We're going to go all the way through till midnight with a whole lot of funk and soul, as we do every Friday right here on 93.9 The River. So prepare yourself. Roll up the carpets. Put on your socks. It's going to be dancing time. And I've got one of my favorite songs by The Impressions after this.
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2: Bratwurst was something I always wanted to try. By the third batch, I put some brats out in the case. A woman who had been a Pekarsky's regular for years noticed. "Michael," she said, "I see you're making bratwurst." "Yes," I said. "Would you like to try some?" "One, just one," she said. A couple weeks later, she came back in for more. "Michael," she said, "you brought me back to my grandmother's kitchen in Bavaria." Pekarsky's, the home of New England farm-made sausage. Just a couple of minutes off of I-91 in South Deerfield.
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0: Yeah, Syl Johnson, Kiss by Kiss on 93.9 The River. Clarence Reed, you might know him as Blowfly and Nobody But You, Babe. Some Buddy Miles in there, too. And The Impressions, you're really something, Sadie. That was the last album with Curtis Mayfield in The Impressions. It just became too much. His solo career was taken off, and he just had to move away. The Impressions continued, but that was the last album with Curtis Mayfield in the band, and I love that song. It totally sounds like a Curtis Mayfield song. Love that one. It's 93.9 The River. This is a Funky Friday. I got a whole lot of good stuff for you, including music from War and more after
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Government Mule is coming to town. They're going to be at Treehouse's summer stage on July 22nd, and you could win a VIP experience.

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0: Yeah, the meters. 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Featuring the great Cyril Neville. It's 93.9 The River. William Bell in there, too. Some Soul Lifters and Sly and the Family Stone. 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
5: from the people who brought you It's the Dog Park comes

Maceo and the JBs Tighten Up live in Dallas. I found that on a 12-inch, and it was included as kind of an extra track. I haven't seen it released anywhere else. So periodically in the James Brown Experience, James Brown would need some time, so he would leave the stage, and the band would keep things going. And Maceo led the band with a great cover of Tighten Up. I love their version. Also, Fried Chicken in there, too. Some Tina Turner doing Led Zeppelin, and Ralphie Begon with Make It With You. It's 93.9 The River. 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

0: people made the definitive version, and it wasn't him. And I think he was okay with that. Of course, we know him as doing the soundtrack to the first Toy Story movie. The new movie is coming out, Toy Story 5. And right now, reviews are coming in saying it's pretty good. So we'll see how it goes. OJ's with Love Train, some Bobby Bird and Percy Sledge. It's 93.9 The River. 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
3: Fernando is an old friend, grew up in Spain. His family has olive groves. Once I sent Fernando home with some Pekarsky's ham. Tell him we'll be his importer, Fernando's dad said. Tell him to come to Spain and show us how he'd smoke a wild boar. I guess our ham was a hit. Maybe I'll get to Spain someday. It's the home of Jambon, some of the best ham in the world. If you come to South Deerfield, I hope you try our ham. Pekarsky's, the home of New England farm-made sausage and ham. Just a couple of minutes off of I-91 in South Deerfield.
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Yes, yes, yes. 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